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Maybe now you understand me. 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
2: Thunderbirds are go.
4: Put your hands, everybody, if you got what it takes.
5: Vous avez des souvenirs? Nous avons le son qui va avec.
6: Club Collection.